0: $9. Labor Day deals are on now at Lowe's. In store and online. Valid through 9/7. While supplies last. Selection varies by location. 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

0: 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Learning the Lingo.
1: GOAT, G-O-A-T, acronym, stands for Greatest of All Time. As in, spaghetti sandwiches for dinner? They're my fave. Dad, you're the GOAT.
0: You don't have to speak teen to be a perfect parent. 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
2: ¿Pertenece usted a una organización no lucrativa o agencia gubernamental? 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Paréntesis, domingo 7 de la mañana, por Caliente 1051.

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1: Eddie, why can't you get into your car?
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3: Kill me.
2: It's like that battery, like the battery's trying to...
1: Like it wants to open, but it's not...
2: So now I'm calling AAA. I'm trying to see if they can jumpstart the car.
1: And what does AAA have that you don't have?
2: Experience. You know how to work a car, yeah.
3: It's AAA, it is AAA.